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0: Remember by Rena Esmail. That was the BG Philharmonia, conducted by Jared Bew. Still ahead, we hear more from pianist Yevgeny Yontov, as well as performances from the 46th Annual New Music Festival at Bowling Green. I'm Brad Cresswell, and you're listening to New Music from Bowling Green.
1: 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Dinah Washington and the Beach Boys? Art Tatum and James Taylor? 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

Peter lightly climbed over onto the tree. Peter said to the bird, "Fly down and circle around the wolf's head. Only take care that he doesn't catch you."

just then. The hunters came out of the woods. Following the wolves' trail and shooting as they went.

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3: Toy Story 5 is on the big screen, and one of the movie's plot points is all about little screens. 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
3: I'm Scott Detrow. 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
5: Now, live from NPR News in Washington, I'm Dave Mattingly. The head of the UN's nuclear watchdog says inspectors will be going back into Iran as part of the 14-point memorandum of understanding signed by the U.S. and Iran. Rafael Grossi told reporters in Japan the International Atomic Energy Agency is still working out details of where and when the inspections will take place. Iran denied making such a pledge after high-level talks involving Vice President Vance took place in Geneva. The Senate has approved a war powers resolution aimed at preventing President Trump from taking any further military action against Iran. The House approved the resolution earlier this month. A bill designed to make housing in the U.S. more affordable has cleared Congress. It was approved by the House yesterday, a day

Pianist Malcolm Frager performing Chopin's Andante Spianato and Grand Polonaise. Next, we'll hear music of Mozart, the overture to the Magic Flute.

0: You're listening to All Things Considered from NPR News. After conservative activist Charlie Kirk was killed last September, people took to social media to express their thoughts, and some of those posts were less than sympathetic. Pro-Trump influencers, Republican lawmakers, even Vice President J.D. Vance pressured employers to fire people who wrote negative things about Kirk. Now, some of the people who lost their jobs are settling lawsuits and getting six-figure payouts. NPR's Wo Jing-nan has some of their stories.
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0: 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I'd like to hear that one more time. 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
2: From 1973, Leon Russell on the Red String Radio Hour with Goodnight Irene, which featured Grady Martin, as well as Harold Bradley on bass. And the piano on that track was performed by David Briggs, another member of the Nashville Elite, who ended up playing with everyone from Dean Martin to George Harrison. And I'm not yet done following the string of country-loving hippies just yet, so I'm going to call out his work with the Monkees, specifically Michael Nesmith's late Monkees-era fan favorite, Listen to the Band. Try and stop me. And note the steel guitar on the track. We'll be following that string next.

The Lounge Lizards on the Red String Radio Hour, featuring John Lurie and his brother, the pianist Evan Lurie. In addition to stints with the Lounge Lizards, Evan Lurie has established himself as a composer for film and television. He most recently did the score for Stanley Tucci's Searching for Italy series, which isn't public media, but I like it anyway. In 1990, Evan Lurie released a lovely album called Selling Water by the Side of the River, a blend of neoclassical and Argentinian tango with not only delightful music but also some excellent song titles. The tune we'll hear next bears one of my favorites. It's called Those Monkeys Weren't Typing.